years can a mountain exist before it is washed to the sea? Yes, and how many years can some people exist before they're allowed to be free? Yes, and how many times can a man turn his head and pretend that he just doesn't

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And when she came back, she was nobody's wife.

0: 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Topsong.
1: 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Van Somber. NPO Radio 2. Topsong.

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Dance the night away. Away the Mavericks. Away the night away. Dat is genoeg, heren. Dank u.

0: 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De nacht van NPO Radio 2.
1: 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There's a shoulder where death comes to cry.